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Only know you love her when you let her go. 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

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Whole life running, you can't stop now.

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We'll break our fast with friends. Once we're fed, we shall disappear rapidly. Many moons to the west of here and happily.